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1: Fellas, I'm ready to get up and do my thing. 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
1: 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We make your neck pop and bend up your back in a different style. 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
1: You're just like my favorite song going round and round my head. Like my favorite song going round and round my head. 5 days on the

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So for right now,

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You know what that means? Let me tell you something. Call me a bad girl. What you say, girl? Call me a bad girl.